0: If you don't eat your meat, you can't have any pudding. How can you have any pudding if you don't eat your meat?
1: If you don't eat your meat.
0: Yes. Can't you behind the bench,
1: can you have any pudding?
0: Stand still, laddie.
2: RMF 5.